I've been walking this road so long, trying to find where my heart belongs. Every turn I see your face,

0: ready.
1: You may be ready, but...
2: Listen, I can show him a few things. Okay?
1: Well...
2: I don't think you could show him anything.
1: No. Well, I don't want to show him anything. I want him to show me.